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0: Give me like one specific human trait like a woman could have. What would you like in a woman?
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